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Engine 5, we found a code 2 burn, 703C, at 1547, Capitola Circle. Cross streets are between Soquel Lane and Athens Lane.

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Trigger 33, fire. Three 5 4 south F, 24 west, 1060, Irene, crosses Stockton. His brother, Cesar Jimenez, south mile 30. Blue. Michelle Jimenez, text 31 on a light blue or white shirt. Planes are currently out front, the RP will be inside.

0: It's funny, we got pulled over. Choking baby. What can I for? Start fire. 10-4, they're on their way.
1: Engine 2, respond to choking. 626A, on East Market Street and South Wilson Way.

Tower 33, Franco, we have the brother calling in now. And the original FP, Lamar Jesus Jimenez, Sentinel 27, black shirt. 6'3", 400 pounds, 243 therapy in the face. Says we'll be waiting outside.

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0: 3 Charles 3. I'm coming from north. I can advise when I'm closer.

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0: 65. 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March and Pershing. In front of the College Square, silver Cadillac SUV and a silver Honda SUV. Driver of Cadillac is still stuck inside the vehicle because Honda crashed into it.
1: What's up, Dre? Copy the call.
0: 685.
1: Pershing 18.
0: 18.
1: Route to 65. Yankee 45.
0: Yankee 45.
2: Yankee 45. At 901 is going to be on March Lane near the Wells Fargo between Pershing and Persistent.
0: March Lane near Pershing and Persistent.

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0: $60,000 for an update. The ceiling was dropped in the car. Now said it's just we can't get the door open.
1: Or 907.

0: 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And VX called over. 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

0: 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Now, you're 202 for a couple places.
1: Okay.
0: All person's going to be 9 X-ray stamp. Adam 494 for a gray Honda CRV. And then the next one is going to be 9 X-ray Ocean Nora 260 for a Cadillac. And then are you able to ask JT45 if they caught this on camera?
1: Okay, firm. Do you want the return?
0: Appreciate it. Thank you.
1: Congratulations.

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1: Two for two plates, please.
0: Special
1: 2. 25 King Memo, Oregon Flight 303, King Edward David.
0: What state was it?
2: The 65VR 14661, 14661.
1: Henry Boy Paul 033.
2: 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Clear 2.
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At 1060, Irene Street. Cross streets are between S. Stockton Street and South Argonaut Street.

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2: Driving out, heading from Kasuzi and Marshland.
0: So, what's happening?
3: Everyone's in.
0: Hamlin.
3: 10:30, copy, I'm in round.
0: WC3.

0: 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She's 7. 7, go 3 from March and Jersey.
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1: Have you in Fremont, please? 8 Lincoln Adam Henry, 394. Three nine four. Three sound flight comes back clear, expired 4825 and 01 Honda. There's a penny master out of office.

0: 47, China, excuse me. Is there a CSL available in TV memo plate? Road. Charles Bond 385.
1: Can you repeat, please?
0: Stay firm. 89 George, Charlestown 385.
1: Where that plate comes back, clear current, 23 Toyota out of Stockton, all air for a CSL free.
0: Roger, thank you, clear two.
2: Copy. Fly down. 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
1: CSL able to assist rated 47 on a 901, Van Buren and Fremont.

0: 47. 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

0: Grand Fernie, CSO Able Assistance 3, Edward 47, Van Buren in Fremont. Three Charles 3.
1: Okay.
0: This is Perm, the activity is brought from North. 3-4.
2: 55 to 50. You can open it up. Thank you. Copy.
0: Two, five, control one.

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At 250 East Carney Lane. 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

Engine 9, respond to ALOC, 606A, at 1805, East Flora Street. 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
1: 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Control 1, engine 12, we checked both off and on ramps at Filbert. Are we able to get a hold of RP to get a better location? We didn't see any smoke either.
2: So there's a possibility the car drove away. It came from CHP.
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0: 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At 5150. East Mariposa Road. Cross streets are between End and South Austin Road.
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0: 353, 357 is copy. Valley Oaks South, 912, 960 issue. Extra space storage, 55 East Jamestown, cross off Shelley. I be advised that the tenant, Salona Rose, white female, 40, last name wearing white shirt. And her boyfriend, Hispanic male, 40, last name wearing unknown color. Possibly armed with a black handgun, tucked to the side of the waist.
1: 250 East, 10
0: Temple. 357, 10-4.

0: 53. RP, see if it has a vehicle description and further descriptions on the subjects.
1: Yeah, what?

0: Halo 53, I'll be called back and advised that the subjects are now leaving in a white work truck with several items on it going towards a smoke shop in the back. He actually saw the black handgun, and he ended up tucking it into the trailer. The trailer has black totes. It's now parked near the smoke shop.
1: 53, copy.
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1: We have two at gunpoint. They're in the vehicle. We have to
0: gunpoint, what direction?
1: East. We'll park by Victoria's Liquor.
0: 10-4. I'm Victoria Liquor.
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0: March.
1: 4 units. So far, given command, start compliant.
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0: 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And we have two detained.
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0: Last three are 533.
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0: Torrance 3, we're going to be OR. The correct address for the illegal burn was 3436 Bellevue.
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0: Hey, Brandon. Can you talk to you?
1: Hey, we have multiple HISA units out here at 937 for the same subject. Can you call them and find out what exactly their instance related to?
0: Okay.
1: Clear to you.
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0: Caller that said he came out of the house and just saw all the neighbors outside while jumping fences. He wasn't sure what the subject actually did. KSL United UTL.
1: Okay.
0: Or dispatch 4-2.

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Cross streets are between West Lane and Utah Avenue.

Engine 9, respond to ALOC, 540, at 1333 East Stadium Drive, cross streets are between West Lane and Utah Avenue.

0: Engine 2, respond to chest pain, 602E, at 421E Weber Avenue. Cross streets are between N Sutter Street and North California Street.
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Plot 9, response of seizure, 522B, at 2427, North California Street. Cross streets are between Hampton Street and East Geary Street.

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0: Personally, 3 3 7 57 to copy Beckwith E, soil check, Wadman and Cheryl. For the past 2 hours, I'll be seeing XJ. Her name is Tania Weaver, black, female, 11 years old, braided hair, last name wearing light yellow shirt, bell bottom jeans. For the past 2 hours. At 3 0 73, she also has visible bruising on her face. Appears distressed.
1: Ira Lonsdale, 603A, at 2334 Lucerne Avenue. Cross streets are between Wilshire Avenue and Queen Avenue.
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1: Copy. I'm UTL so far. I spoke with some neighbors who advised they didn't see anyone matching that description.
2: So far.

Engine 9, respond to code 2 burn, 600 KV, at 2728 Roosevelt Street. 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
1: Engine 7, respond to AOC, 222C, at 8660 Lower Sacramento Road, cross streets of between Washer Salavian Road and West Ponce de Leon Avenue.

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At 2536, Alexa Way. Cross streets are between Don Avenue and Reams Avenue.

0: 3 Baker 25. Four 15 at 1345 East Park Street with a cross of airport. Be advised, white male adult, gray and white hair, lessing wearing unknown clothing, was covered in a blanket, laying on a couch, refusing to leave the porch.
1: Hello.
0: 10-4.

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At 1628, North Palm Avenue. Cross streets are between E. Bryan Avenue and East La Follette Avenue.

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0: Engine 9, respond to a known manacle, 501H, at 601 W Harding Way. Cross streets are between N. Harrison Street and North Edison Street.
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1: 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Thank you.
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Cross streets are between Logan Street and Enterprise Street.

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0: Come back, clear current 06 Toyota, out of stock.

Engine 7, respond to ALOC, 205E, at a 2,435 Bunker Heights Road, number 41A. Cross streets are between Don Avenue and O'Field Lane.

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Cross streets are between Montauban Avenue and Garris Circle.

0: 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Can we come from the room? We're from the room 41 if there's nobody here. Shaver, if you call.
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0: Yeah. All right, copy it. Get a hold there for me.
1: Where?

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Engine 2, respond to ALOC, 622A, at 735 S San Joaquin Street. Cross streets are between Hazelton Avenue and the NNSFR.

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Poisoning. 648C. At 2615 East Anderson Street. Cross streets are between Sullivan Avenue and Burkett Avenue.

0: 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Respond to stroke. 403E. At 1563, Rosemary Lane, number 110. Cross streets are between Crown Avenue and McGraw Street.
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0: Territories of 4 and 5, CN-13A, 2615, East Anderson Park North. Frank Dominguez, 41 years old. He took several unknown pills. 730.
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2: Hey. Sam 30, I copy.

0: He's en route to Vacon Trucking. He drives a semi truck. He's closely involved in a 901.
1: Control 1, Medic 33. Can we get a gate code?
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it throughout to East Anderson, the RP Sun, wearing no shirt with boxers, gray shorts. 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

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Respond to seizure. 724B. At 1501 East 9th Street. Cross streets are between South Street and Ann Street.

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0: 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Are they any further?
1: Three Baker 23, 903A, 903D type at 4057 South Airport. Via big rig broken down, hazards are not working.
2: Thirty-five. 35, 8938 CHP. 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
2: First plate is going to be California plate, Zebra Paul 95461. Second plate will be Indiana plate, Paul Edward 18572.
0: Clear 2.
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0: 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Respond to difficulty breathing. 222C, 78503, North El Dorado Street. Cross streets are between Washer Salavian Road and Orleans Court.
1: Tell engineer, you can't repeat it.

Dispatch all cars prepared. Copy of 10851 report not yet taken. And from 4832 Arch Road, vehicles last seen 513 White Wallace trailer, plate 4 X-ray John 5441. Reference call history 803, dispatch clear at 2056.

0: 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Cross streets are between W. Walnut Street and Alley.
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1: 10-4. Bridges. Bro. 650 East Anderson.

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Cross streets are between Little Hale Place and Marnie Court.

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1: Four six seven zero one four six seven zero.

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1: 3-1-10-4. We're repeating for engine 5, medic 21 in district 723 Edwards. It's a 36-year-old male diabetic problem. 1115 claim IR cross of Little Hell and Marnie Courts.

0: 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Thank you.
1: 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Respond to difficulty breathing. 603A. At 2193, Monte Diablo Avenue. Cross streets are between Interstate 5 off-ramp Monte Diablo and Wilshire Avenue.

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King 11 Channel 2 for a call, please. The first plate is going to be a trail plate, and it's also going to be a main plate, 537-7432. Stand by for the second.

0: University of California play Lion George 2-6, 2-8-6. 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
1: Okay, go wait.
0: George 2-6, 2-8-6.
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0: Valley Oak North, 957 from the area of Camel, Shannon, Hammer. RP's advising 4957 to spread a fire in the area. Fire 15, I don't know if it's related. Protocol 3823, dispatch clear 2118.
1: RP 56 from the...
0: Okay.

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At a 340W Cattleman Lane. Cross streets are between S Pleasant Avenue and South Lee Avenue.

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1: Pacific North, 912 Delta 346 East Arcade. Hispanic female 20s, black red pants. Hispanic male, brown shirt, black jeans, and Hispanic male 20s, black knit sweatshirt, blue or black jeans. Breaking to the heat, vehicle 1. After running away, one of the males pulled out a gun. And the ex yelled that they were going to 9/11 them. Sutter and Adams. Adams towards Eldorado.
2: Ten four.
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4: 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Depends on the ground.

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0: 45.
1: David 45. 45. He was on an vehicle at 420 Wyandotte, license number 8, George David Boy, 815, could possibly be related.
0: 10-4, 421 Wyandotte. Go 45, that's the concern, clear current 04 Dodge out of Stockton.

0: Just for info, the caller is friends now, so it'll be the one that's with the call up line.
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0: 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At 108, Ridge Drive. 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

On David 47, it's returning clearance expired 2/10/2024 and 2013 Volkswagen. There's a release out of Newcastle. Found evidence plate out of Marina Del Rey. Time is 21:50.

0: 1 Edward 20, it was no answer on callback. 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
1: I copy. There's no disturbance out here. We're code 4. We'll be 909.
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0: 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Number 44, the place is clear and current, 2013 Mercedes out of Rio Linda.
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0: Okay, Zeta South Bill with 1-45 and route 912, Wilson and Bradford for Civic North. RP's reporting for right, male and female, J's, 10 to 17 years old, running on the roadway towards passing vehicles. You want to control channel 1?
1: Route.
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1: 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Yellow Manifold 460 at 1189 Marsh Lane. Cross streets are between Palm Plaza Drive and West Lane.
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1: Clear, Spur 40, 26, 2016 Honda, Symbieto. Clear the plate.
0: 27, last 3, maybe 4, 5, 5.
1: 10, 4, pushing and claim current 2019 Subaru out of Mariposa. Happy code 4, Wilson and Bradford. 1, Edward 34, Baker 32, copy. 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

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Cross streets are between End and Marywood Lane.

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The medics passed by, my vehicle is blocking, and there's leaking fluid.

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3: Engine 11, respond to AOC, 340, at 6149, Maywood Lane. Cross streets are between End and Marywood Lane. Engine 4, respond to a known medical, 406B, at a 4189 E-Marsh Lane. Cross streets are between Palm Plaza Drive and West Lane.
1: 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Engine 4, disregard the 1189 East March.
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1: 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I'm sorry.

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0: 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I'm at 3A of shopping carts at El Dorado 4th.

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0: Sierra 58, prior entry fund. Hammer coming up to Toledo, westbound, 9 Union, San David, 503.
1: Your pitch turning clear for 322-26. Sorry, that is over. Depending on a later. Chevy on 7.
0: Okay, we're pulling the Sinclair.

0: 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Cross streets are between An American Street and North Stanislaus Street.
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1: 10-4, she was out there.

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Respond to sick person. LVP 13. At a 2145 W Kettleman Lane, number 334. 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

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Respond to stroke. 225B. At 2726, Tamarack Avenue. Cross streets are between Meadow Avenue and Westmoreland Avenue.

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Respond to sick person. 507G. At 2122, Fontana Avenue, number 2. Cross streets are between Private PH and Country Club Boulevard.

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0: 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Kirk and Alpine on 8, Boy, Nora, Sam 524.
1: 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Is your plate comes back, clear expired 1-8-22-2012 Nissan with a pending out of stock.

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0: Or 44. Can I get you on 2 for a bit? Error 44, it's going to be King, Mary, 8, Sam, Mary, 4, Henry, Frank, 7, Henry, Union, 2200, 7-1.
1: For that, Zinkel's got no record. We ran a view back to a 17 Hyundai.
0: Whenever 44 copy, that was my mistake. I thought they were saying Honda. Thank you, clear to.

0: and Miranda 8, Robert Ida King, B29.
1: I'm in Miranda, the 10-4. When it comes back, clear current 2019 Nissan, it will be out of stock.
2: 25936. 25926. Talking on that 9, Adam, Sam, Victor, 067.
1: Second and Talking 10-4. Back clear, expired 222-2609 Mercedes out of Escalon.

cars for officer safety. 957's in the area of 37787 Winnebago Lane. You heard 3957's on the Mighty Oak by the levee. Nothing else seen. Reference class 9903, dispatch clear 2659.

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0: Beaver in Colorado on 08695 John 4.
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0: 1 Edward 20, you're 926.
2: Wilson Lafayette 9, Union Charles, Edward 016.
0: Wilson Lafayette 4.
2: Wilson
0: Lafayette 4. 1 Lincoln 41, 1 Lincoln 43, or 4 Lincoln 42.
1: 41.
0: 41, 715, 3778, Sanguinetti.

0: 1/20. The plate comes back clear. Current 2019 Mercedes will be out of American Canyon. David 43.
1: What's that? We're going to be on my yellow for that, the entrance of the levee.
0: Entrance to the levee, 10-4.
1: DR is 1467-814678.

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0: 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Mike Alfie.
1: 6 Yankee 6.
0: Eldorado on West Iris. Place going to be 5 Charles William Sam 174.
1: Delta Siren. Please turn and clear current 042. That is coming out of press now. On Baker 36, I copy you, Toastman 87.

0: I found on 902 at the dinner of 3rd Street. We have the dead end of 3rd Street in front of the Bethany Christian Center.
1: 4.
2: 3. 4. 4. 5. Wilson Meyer, 9. Charles George, Frank, 992.
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1: 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That third currently one Hyundai at a Stockton.

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0: 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Hammer, come up to Lanark, 7 John, Nora Victor, 165.
1: Hammer, Lanark. Place returning clear, expired 220. The Falcon 205 US.

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0: Wilson Wayne Hazleton on 6, William David Boy, 850.
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repeating for Squad 9 and Medic 37 in District 501 at Henry. It's going to be for a 79-year-old male with chest pain. Good Samaritan Rehab. 1630 North Edison, Cross of Elm and Walnut. 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
1: Charlie has a Zingo finding box. Can it be 7 Adam John Charles 490?
0: Parking lot. Clear current 05 Honda out of an SM.

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0: 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Our prisoner informed that it was his mom, Bridget Love, black female, 50s, gray shirt.

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0: whenever 44. Whenever 44, 415F at 339 West Oak Street. The 415 between a male and an X. Male was saying he was going to 243 the X.
1: And Ruth left there.
0: 10-4.
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1: Six plate is going to be 9 Union Victor Adam, 571.
0: NASA turning clear current 2013 Kia. Can we have a Stockton? Purple.
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Engine 4, respond to sick person. 302D, at 6725 Inglewood Avenue, number 235. Cross streets are between W. Benjamin Hope Drive and Skelton Way.

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0: 1 DB 45, the 937 for 933 at 1810 Field Ave with a cross of Buena Vista. 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There, happy Kalama Hispanic male 18. You're wearing a black sweater, black shorts in the backyard of the co-location, possibly 1550. And he's boarding that residence with his hands. If he thinks he's going through a withdrawal. The reason that male's not supposed to be at the co-location because he previously bit our previous mom, boyfriend.
1: I'm located with the boy on 7 Robert Unit, Robert 277.
0: Okay, and B Street. Confirming 7 Robert Union, Robert 275.
1: 277. Baker 32. Caller Street 13. It's code for UTL.
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1: 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I do add up with a release out of Manteca.

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0: Let me see. Oh, he just fell over the fence. He's got a Nobel Award.
1: National
0: 9W. He just went to southbound over 863.
1: Southbound over 863, Dundee. 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Man is now wearing all black clothing.
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0: Civic North 150 at St. Joe's, 1800 of California. RP saying that he's hiding behind the hospital and someone's trying to find him. Visual of the vehicle, but claim to see any firearm. Saying he doesn't know to Zero's questions.
1: One day 47 prior.

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1: 168
0: route. Okay, how far are they?
2: You are Romara and Cushing.
1: I'm Cushing.
2: State 72, is there a specific spot you want, 940?
0: Yeah, there's a church off of Lower Sac, just north of Highmore. There's a parking lot right there you can launch from.
2: Copy. 156, was there a description?
1: That is no warning, all black clothing.
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0: Alexander Borat.
1: Ongoing East and 860 Dundee Way. We have 937 South and West. They call location. We have U-tail so far, so I believe he's still going to be in the backyard of one of those letters in.

0: performs at 65. We don't have a good perimeter. We're just going to wait till UAS goes up and see if they see anything.
1: Virginia, can I hand yourself?
0: Yeah, go ahead and keep it going until we get the UAS up. We'll be at Dundee and Galloway.
2: What else can you say, UAS up?
1: At the property close to McLeod.

0: 47 Olympic Air 46. The security calling in. Then he's out with two J's who jumped over the fence. The location to hide, and they're being 957's at. He's standing by with the J's in the cemetery near the ambulance bay. Both are black male, 16 and 17, gray bandana, and blue jeans. The instructor is going to be a black and sweatshirt, blue sweatpants. The J's are not answering their repeat questions.
1: Okay.

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0: 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Actually, our first RP was voicemail.
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1: Show us out at the SS Supermarket parking lot. It's going to be a red Dodge sedan. Looks like it's going to be running from us. Alright, well, he's not Knickerbocker. It's a red Dodge Neon. Douglas, southbound on Bordeaux. Speeds are 35, no traffic, no pedestrians at the residential area. Southbound. Question still eastbound on Bordeaux, passing Chateau. We're still eastbound on Bordeaux, passing Vernet. It's going to be going in. Okay. Another one in effect. We are going to be at 8202 Vernet. 8202 Burgundy. They're jumping the fence.
0: 202 Burgundy.
1: Alright, yeah, they just hopped the fence to 8202 and they're continuing to run. Alright, we got one right here that was hiding in the bushes in front of the ground. Over to the house. Venus 1 Ledger 7, the house behind us. It's all dark clothing, all black clothing. They look like Jays. And they continue to eastbound.
2: 6, we're going to go on the back side. I believe that's Nürburgring Drive. We're going to go back there.
0: Affirm will be in Newburgh Drive.
1: Okay, we got one XJ detained here.
3: T6, they standby at the Newburgh court said that they didn't see anybody come out of this court or through it, so they're still locked down here. We need UAS service.
2: I'm in route. 68, I'm out with UAS. 56, let's also get a unit on Lorraine just in case they went in that direction.
3: Six, can we also continue this perimeter just to the east of us? We got dogs going crazy at the end of the court.
0: Alright, unit 6, take Lorraine.
2: 56, it'll be Lorraine and Burgundy.
4: I handle that, we'll watch from there.
0: 58, 10-4.
5: Number 4, George Charles Spam, 239.
0: Clear from 2000.
5: They ran southbound through their backyard.
0: They southbound through 8202 Burgundy.
3: 6, that's going to be the directions of where the dogs are barking. Sounds like just a resident or two south of this court.
2: 168, we're at 97 at Lorraine and Burgundy, about to deploy UAS.
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0: Be advised where 64 is needed.
1: Continue 97 eastbound.
2: W31, I'm just looking at the map. Maybe be somebody south of 158 on Burgundy between lines.
1: Take that.
0: Before 10-4.

0: Negative 45.
1: My negative 45.
0: 45, looks like the car comes back to 2015 Dijon Street. You can get a unit over there, 937. We're probably going to try and make it back there.
1: Air 58.
2: We get a 945 to the pursuit termination point for a female complaining of leg pain. Leg pain, she's alert and conscious.
1: Burgundy.
3: Suspects. Big brother just showed up here. He gave a description. One of them is going to be a Keon McCornell. He's going to be a black male, 15 years old, wearing a brown Nike hooded sweatshirt with a white Nike logo on the hood. The second is going to be a KJ. He's also a black male, light skin, wearing a black shirt and blue jeans. And they're both going to have an afro, possibly dyed in the color of blonde.

0: 556 further on suspect 1, Kayvon. He is approximately 5'7", 5'8", skinny build.
1: What hour 64?
2: 64.
1: We're hearing a lot of dog activity here at 2625 Flurry Way. I think UAS is above us. They can check it.
0: 68, we copy.
1: I'm thumping, but it could have been the dogs as well.

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1: Just one 1049.
0: General, we don't have the perimeter locked down. We need a unit at Burgundy and Sherbert and Newburgh and Sherbert.
1: 10-4.

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0: 56.
2: For some time after the 901 and the foot chase, the 8311 address heard them going by. Probably something in their backyard, and we have permission to check whenever we're ready.

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1: Negative, all guys on that.
0: 10-4.
2: Whenever it's received, this is Renfro, we're negative on UAS, on 2625, where are you with?

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1: 1-10-65. 1-10-65. Need a couple more bodies over at the 901 scene so we can start searching some yards. Sure. 8202, Burgundy.
2: 4.
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2: 4. 456. We have a resident from 8304 returning a call. Did you want them to step up?
4: Hey, firm.
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1: What's the address to the north of 8202?
0: To the north of 8202, we're going to use 8210.
1: Copy. It looks like that's where they went. There is a black tennis shoe holding myself in that back.
0: Of course.

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Unicorn is 7. We had a caller from 8536 Almondwood, about 2 or 3 blocks northeast, advising they saw 2 black jays, 15 years old, all black, running towards Belverde Park.

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2: We're going to advise these two subjects, possibly northbound Hillcrest, on foot from
3: Arden.
2: Arden.
1: Hillcrest and Arden. Did you hear traffic?
0: Thank you. The show's at 152840 and key number in 7, yellow, zebra, yellow, 639.
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1: Sam 65, that's negative. He doesn't have location sharing with the brother.

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Engine 3, respond to hazmat incident still alarm. 724B, at 2508, Elk Street, number 406. Cross streets are between E 10th Street and 12th Street.

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1: 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Phil? 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There's 43 copy and route. Reporting to jet traffic.

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Respond to difficulty breathing. 302A. At a 211 San Carlos Way, number 42. Cross streets are between San Antonio Drive and Santa Ines Court.

Engine 2032. Responder has met incident still alarm. LEJ 23. At 922, Lock Diamond Way. Cross streets are between Endeckland Road and Northcross Avenue.

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0: 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We're going to need them out here.
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1: Here's going to be 14682, 14682. Lincoln 43. Lincoln 43, you're on. 44 Whitney Street.

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Respond to difficulty breathing. 708C. At 2035, Montezuma Street. 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

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At 3274. Blue Ridge Circle. Cross streets are between end and end.

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0: 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We're going to be out of service right now at Copay 14. We're going to be switching to engine 17, city number 5391.
1: 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I'll switch you in, CAT.

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Engine 7, Medic 31, District 290, David, 37-year-old female with chest pain, difficulty breathing, 9207, Bainbridge with a cross of Admiral and Bixby.

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1: 72, 1-77.
0: Both units, the return of a form to identify 859 Dundee Way. Our recall back advice that the male is 987. And I go, he was outside hitting the concrete walls. Now I'm going to be inside sleeping on the couch. Still wearing a black hooded sweatshirt, black shorts. Okay.
1: 72, can we get a couple more units to help set up a perimeter?
0: Turn out.
1: It's 7 miles. 7 miles.

0: 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Yes, again.
1: It's going to be on hold for a bit. We're got flagged down at Pacific and Aurora for possible 211.
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1: 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We'll see what builds, and we'll take the rest at the address of Monday.
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1: 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Engine 2033, respond to sick person, LET 21, at 418, Paritos Way. Cross streets are between Blue Jay Way and Kingston Way.

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0: 1057. 57 units still, 45 S, 504 eastbound PD number 4. Cruiser raising that with an unreached female and a black male adult wearing a white shirt, occupied in a 4 and 5.
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At 5185, Diverton Drive. Cross streets are between Tudor Court and Pine Lake Circle.

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Response to difficulty breathing. 404G. At 4540 N. El Dorado Street, number 112. Cross streets are between EPIC Road and West Jamestown Street.

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2: Engine 4, respond to difficulty breathing. 404T, at 4540 on El Dorado Street, number 112. Cross streets are between Ibiaki Road and West Jamestown Street.

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Repeating Fringe 11, District 404D, David, 93-year-old female, diabetic, problem. Rio Las Palmas, 877 East March, with a cross of Holiday. Fish will be in room 160, 160.

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Cross streets are between Diverting Canal Levy S Road and 99, off ramp SR 88.

Beginning from Gemini District, 528C Charles. Respond with Waterloo for a fire in the canal, 3545 East Waterloo with a cross of the diverting canal.

repeating for Engine 7, District 222, C. Charles. Respond code 2, legal burn, homeless fire within 30 feet of the apartment complex at Acapulco and Santa Paula.

0: 99's at Waterloo on the canal, which Waterloo Murata. We're not seeing anything. I'll be AOR, you kill. Am I saying anything further?
1: I'm afraid I'll show you AOR.
0: Transport, cancel Waterloo Murata as well.

Engine 9, respond to fire alarm still. 504A, at 537 East Fulton Street. Cross streets are between N. California Street and North Stanislaus Street.

Meeting for Engine 9, District 5048, Adam. 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

repeating for engine 2034, medic 71, district J. John 11, 65-year-old male with chest pain, 2642 Alder Glen with a cross-up A bearing conifer.

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1: 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And then can you show us on a 902 at 100 in Sonora?
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P-Ball 19W William. Smoke seen near a 12-foot camper. Also near the railroad tracks in the area of school on Kettleman.

Engine 10. We found a cardiac problem. 307F. 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Cross streets are between Pedo Lane and West Wayne Road.

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0: Both units, a 933 at 1119 at Rosemary Lane, across with Pershing Avenue. Aria, senior living, the entry door and the southeast hall motion.
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0: Anyway.

0: 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Thursday, can I get a DR from 243?
1: There's going to be 14697, 14697.

0: 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I agree.
1: Number 66.
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1: And other units on the 933 at Rosemary, can be 909, received cancellation.
0: Pershing, South of Country Club. 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
0: Mary Jo.
3: Can you copy the plate? E George Zebra Boy 420. 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
1: Confirm 8 0 Boy Fortinger.
0: Yeah, affirmative. We should be on a fort.
1: And clear expired 1/8/26. It'll be 2018 Ford. To a Marco. To a lot of pending. To a Marco Eldaco. Out of Sunnyvale.
0: Over. 9 or 9 on the slide.

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0: 415 over a 901 on Hammer and Lorraine. Valley Oak North. The two vehicles that were involved, a gray Kia 4 and a white Chevy. Hammer.

0: 2046 and 2042, 415 at Wilson and Harding, Civic North. It's going to be a blue Honda Pilot, license plate 6, William Zebra 256, occupied by a black male throwing objects at the RP's vehicle. RP's currently following. RP will be inside of a Ford Escape, silver Ford Escape.
1: Open 5797, the 901 Hammer North.

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1: 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The second one's going to be a gray Kia Sport 19 Tom Lincoln 949.
2: 10-4, clear. Tower 42, Tower 46, be advised RP is advising there's no impact. Subject threw rocks and garbage at RP's vehicle and then pulled in front of her, brake checking her. Fled on Bradford towards West Lane. RP requesting a 914.

0: 37A traffic. Zeta 37A traffic. Sam, it's going to be edge of area cross of Tiamo on 38157 Charles 4, Tacoma.
1: Tour, edge of area Tiamo.

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Engine 10. 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

NWS, respond to laceration. 310E, at 5214, Wild Violet Lane. Cross streets are between Wisteria Lane and Mirasol Lane.

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0: Stockton, 14.

Repeating for engine 10, district 409 AF, carbon monoxide alarm at 6035 Riverbank, cross of Steamboat Cove. 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

0: Mary 1937. Pershing and Vine, 9 Adam Robert, George 685 on a Chevy. And can I get a CSO for a tow, please?
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1: 3297. Turns clear, expired. 6-2 of 25, 98 Chevy out of Stockton.

Truck 3. 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At 1557. East 8th Street. Cross streets are between South Street and N Street.

0: October 42. Whoever 42 and units to fill, 933 at 20 North Sutter Street, Sutter SUT, Civic South. Heavy God Love Outreach Ministries covers side stairwell door, elevator motion, and back stairwell motion. Rep will be Alex Archangel, will be arriving in 15 minutes in a white BMW. Any units to fill?
1: Six, three.
2: Three.
1: Three. We have a locked gate and no answer. Can we get a call back?

0: Silver EIQ. Repeating for truck 3 medic 4, district 704 D. David, 78 year old male, ALOC, 1557 East 8th, between Phelps and Ann.
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0: Tower, we traffic Yamo and Goldbrook, 5 Nor Adam King 911 on a red Toyota Corolla, and you can start a CSO for a tow. That's going to be for 14-6.
2: 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Air check, the interrupt.

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1: 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Release out of Fresno.

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0: Two Baker 26. Business rep advised that she has a colleague by name of Anthony, who's 987, advising that the elevator technician was going out for repairs. He's coming down from the fourth floor to meet up with you.
2: 10-4, confirming 20 North Letterman.

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1: 926, you're in route here.
0: Give me a route to the police department.

0: 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At a 1962 Brookside Road. 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
1: 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We're not to tower drills. County 10-4.

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1: A 953 at the Brookside Elm School with Feather River Drive, 2962 Brookside Road. 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
1: 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Engine 4, medic 15, district 407, H. Henry. We're a man down, BMA, wearing a black sweatshirt, near Brookside Elementary, 2962 Brookside, between Feather River and Carousel. 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
0: 10 at Billard to Baker 62 and Lost 1912 at Walgreens 7929 Lower Sacramento Road, crossing Hammer Lane. To be a black male, 40s, wearing black clothing, possibly has a pocket knife, lacking walking towards restaurant he calls.

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1: 378, go ahead.
0: March and West Lane on 7 Frank, John Frank, 381. It's a red Nissan Sentra. With one.

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1: 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Iron Canyon and McCulkey Road was going to be a sedan stuck on the medium. Took out the key brake lines.

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0: Notified that engine 14 switched on to reserve engine 17 early this morning. And we're heading to the yard to bring engine 14 down to the yard for repair. DC2's been advised.
1: Timber.
2: 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Can you put me on the traffic stop?
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2: In front of the Caesar Chavez Library, I'll block 3. Key memo 9, Paul Adam Zebra 534 as well, please.
1: No. Sir, 46, that vehicle comes back with a hit check for a 10-8, 2023 Lexus. 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
4: 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And 14, Nissan out of Stockton.
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0: Today's Xperia Welfare Check at Hammer and Lower Sacramento Lake Pee-wee. Going to be a white Hispanic male, 50 to 70s. Chin with gray hair, baseball cap and black clothing. Standing on the median, RP advising, they're shaking really bad in the pier well. Fire is an advice. Any units to fill?
1: Monroe.
0: Just going to

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LDN 19E. At South Main Street and East Tokay Street. 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At West Hammer Lane and Lower Sacramento Road. Engine 2033. Respond to vehicle fire. LDP 19W. At South Church Street and West Kettleman Lane.

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1: 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Medic 3, copy.
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0: 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It's going to be in use in the next 2 weeks. 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
2: Engine 2032, respond to chest pain, LDL 19W, at 111, South School Street. Cross streets are between W Oak Street and West Walnut Street.

Thank you. Can I please have a DR for Garth? 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

0: maintained. It's those who David 43 and Route 347 at 1827 South Eldorado Street, Seaport East, involving five subjects. 24 Green Route.
1: Sorry, 24.

0: seems like you're 78. Yeah.
1: Seems like you're 78 and you can fill for a welfare check at Los Olivos and Franciscan Avenue, Refugees. RP is able to hear a female and a J in a possible 415. The J was heard screaming, possibly coming from 8729 Los Olivos Court. RP was advising it's going to be possibly three houses in from the corner, Brown or Tan House.

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0: 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LDL 19W. At 7S School Street, number 331. Cross streets are between W Pine Street and West Oak Street.
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S4 one. 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
1: Four.
2: You're in round 245. I need to fill with 243 for a 415F at 2845 West Rose Street. Subject will be Federico Madrigal, Hispanic male, with an Adidas hat, blue jacket, gray shirt, blue jeans. Calling him 415, advising that he's going to 243 DRP. Subject arrived in a green Toyota Corolla that's currently parked on the lawn. Any need to fill?
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1: 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Cross streets are between Noble Street and Alley.
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0: 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And unit to check on 231 at 1060 Irene Street.
3: 2720, I just left there. 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
0: You caught me en route to the Voltrans 2038 console first cross with Cody Way. I hear someone 243 in the J. Can you just go to Baker 78?

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0: 그렇게 될지요, 과연? 2-32 aims to fill in Tucson 20 to copy call street 305 305 4415C at Martin Luther King and Aurora Streets. It was a medical call that was transferred, but the RP is now reporting that the male is turning blue. RP is advising he believes the subject was 911A, but can't confirm, just that there is blood on the sweater.
1: King 17 and route.
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0: 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He looks like he's gonna be on the north side of MLK.
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0: 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At East Martin Luther King Boulevard and South Aurora Street.
1: 3-0.
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0: 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Mike 4, can you show myself in Mike 599?
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1: Yeah, you got 2 Baker 78, code 4.
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1: 62 Coffee. 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

0: 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Respond to fire alarm still. 630E. At 150 N Sinclair Avenue. Cross streets are between S Sinclair Avenue and East Myrtle Street.
1: Whoever 42 and 2 David 43. 415 at occasion Harrison. RP is calling advising they're being followed by somebody. Subject's going to be driving a black SUV, license plate unknown.

0: 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There's no fire and the alarm already reset.
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0: Radio Agency. Six three three is third DR for 459.
1: Okay. Three, will it be for the 6702 English?
0: 63, this one's going to be for 415 Ben Holt Suite number D.
1: 415 Ben Holt Suite D.
2: 7383 Adam 4, it's a black Jeep.
1: Come.
3: Three, you can cancel. That was set off by vaping.
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1: Four, Holman and McCallum.
4: Mike 4.
0: Mike 4, can you show myself on Mike 5 and 902 at Fremont Park?
3: Stand by, let me check with the call taker.
4: Five, few clears outside, please. Network.
3: Engine 4, that's negative. The call information came from PD. The caller disconnected and we only got a voicemail on the callback.
5: Therefore, we heard the area for ETL, show if they were in camp.
3: 10-4, Medic 42, you're canceled.
1: TQ2. TQ2. 052-415F at West Point Apartment, Unit 8-16465 West Lane, close to Hammertown. She's a same act advising that she's attempting to pick up her items in the mail is COVID 415. Confirm the mail half is a Quan Scott, black male, 32, wearing a blue jacket, white shirt, blue jeans.
6: 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Cross streets are between S Airport Way and South Sierra Nevada Street.
0: Michael. 28-28-29 on Mary Boy, Nora 084.
4: Can you repeat the license plate? 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
0: 084.
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0: Mike 4 is going to be 5. Mary Boy Nora 084.
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1: Okay.
0: 63. 63, can we get a fourth DR for 594? It's going to be at 415 West Van Holtz, B3.
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0: 等会儿。
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0: 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The one status check?
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0: 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Jamaica 32. 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
0: Hello. Jamaica 33, hold my call and show some around.

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LVP 16. At a 4321 S. Fairmont Avenue. Cross streets are between Tamarack Drive and West Kettleman Lane.

0: 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Respond to difficulty breathing. LVT 16. At a 4321 S Fairmont Avenue. Cross streets are between Tamarack Drive and West Kettleman Lane.
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0: Special Prisoner Factory at Navy in Argonaut City, Fort West. 3 black male, 6:47, 5 unknown shirt, black pants, laying in the same position. 6:30. Any of the gentlemen?
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2: 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Cross streets are between Wright Avenue and Kirk Avenue.

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LDK 18. At 331, West Locust Street, number D. Cross streets are between N Pleasant Avenue and North Lee Avenue.

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0: speaking, Tim.
1: Patrick for 2, King 17. King 17 units to fill. 2-10-20 to copy. Clock north, 4-17 just occurred. Sierra Nevada and East Weber. 6-47 tire. White male, 35, blue eyes. Lastly wearing black hat, black shirt, black pants. Armed with a medium sized knife. 4-17 RP. And told him he's going to 187 him.
2: Assistant Rock.
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0: Both units, a 415 at 5185 Dover 10 Drive crosses Pine Lake Circle. Into the RP sister, Alcina, black female, 60s, wearing a long dress. Broke the windows out of the vehicle. Diagnosed bipolar. Sam 69, can you copy? Call history 365 365 for the X being armed with a hammer.
2: Definitely. 17, 2 Baker 26. RP is now inside the liquor store and he has a visual of the mill on the corner, possibly 11550.

0: 程。Can you memo paper license plate 7 Nora Edward X-ray 742, please?
1: Okay. Vendor comes back clear, expires 12-26-22-16 Buick out of Richmond.

0: Dispatch All Cars, Civic North, 15 over 901, El Dorado and Hampton. Any units, gentlemen?
1: Well, the ICOP is no longer armed with the hammer. RP now has it. License plate unknown towards March Lane and disabled plate. I don't know if to carry a knife or not seen today.
2: 6, we can confirm whether the suspect was there or not.
1: 2 King 10-4.
0: Is all cars handled on channel 1 for 2 King 17, 970 Nevada and Weber. And the Humvee will be inside the Weber Market for contact.
1: King 17-1 to King.
0: King 17-1 to King.

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1: Cloud 7 and Battalion Chief 2, respond to full arrest. 305S at 2442 West Rutledge Way. Cross streets are between Ann Alexandria Place and Belmont Place.
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0: The next unit comes to us over here, and we'll make contact with the victim.
1: I got it. T-Wagger 26, Tampa. You're only better than me.
2: Engine 6. Respond to sick person. 603C. At 1201 N Pershing Avenue. Cross streets are between W. O. Street and West Vine Street.
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2: a 901 involving a fire truck and Ridgeway Avenue, Lakeview East. So it's going to be fire truck 4 versus a gray Mazda. 69, can you copy call history 373 for a 901 involving fire?
3: Engine 11, respond to AOC, 224D, at an 8405 Palo Shatter Drive. Cross streets are between Erie Drive and Mosher Salvedias Road. Engine 14, respond to fire alarm still, 147B, at a 3777 AG Stainos Boulevard. Cross streets are between Banyan Drive and Tioga Drive.
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0: 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LDK 20. At 280 Locust Street. Cross streets are between N. Stockton Street and North Washington Street.
1: Truck 7's on scene. 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

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Respond to fire alarm still. 652. At 5729 East Basin Street. Cross streets are between S. Dixie Drive and South Everglade Way.

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Respond to I-injury. LVK 20. At a 280 Locust Street. Cross streets are between N Stockton Street and North Washington Street. Engine 2031. Respond to a known medical. LVK 17. At North California Street and West Pine Street.

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1: 31-10-4. T31, this is the wrong location. You guys are canceled. Medic 15, you can cancel the run.
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0: 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Cross streets are between Huntington Lane and Tanglewood Lane.
1: Tail 46 fire. Tail 46, Sift North, 15C, 4049, Tristay Circle, cross out Chicago. RPS crisis line requesting well check for a caller, Amos Lee, blackmail 72. The Viking that the neighbor threatened to 911 the caller, the neighbor is sitting in the caller's driveway in a white Toyota sedan. RPS advising he's feeling like he's being held hostage, neighbor's gonna be Travis Jackson,

46 per RP, call advice RP, that Travis has a gun and has seen it before. No clarification on if caller has a weapon right now. No clarification on if caller can see a weapon on Travis right now.

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0: 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Going to be an X that is bleeding from the face and unit channel 1.
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Simply on Mariposa in the median area, a white female 20s, last thing wearing a red t-shirt, blue biker shorts, bleeding from the face.

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0: To David, 53 and 2, King 10, a 415, 1232, correction. 1221, quarter, across the port field. 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

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At 1618, South Lower Sacramento Road. Cross streets are between W. Kettleman Lane and East Olive Avenue.

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2: 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Cross streets are between S. Lincoln Street and South Harrison Street.

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1: I-03A, East March and West Lane for a black 25 Honda, blocking the eastbound lanes.

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Respond to a known medical. 224D. At 809, Bethel Drive. Cross streets are between Bethel Drive and Knickerbocker Drive.

0: George 22. I have trouble log on, but can you shoot the 935 southbound I-5 at 8th Street, please? On a Tennessee plate, Boy Tom David 6609.
1: George 24, what's your 96?
0: 22. South on 8th, sorry, south on I-5 at 8th Street, the exit.
1: For I-5 and 8th Street.
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George 22. 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
2: 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Truck 4 came up, it registered as red.
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0: 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And then I'll put myself on the top again.
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At 1211 East Wayne Road. 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

0: 72275. Trigger 72275, a 415 with a gun, 8995 North Rio Blanco. The RP is armed with a gun who ran off three subjects who attempted a 211 them truck. The copy call history 435, 435. Dispatch 2770. Dispatcher 2, Sam 70, copy call history 435, 435, a man with a gun. Dispatcher to any sergeant, call history 435, man with a gun.
1: Sam 20, I copy that call.
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0: Cindy, can we confirm, is it the RP with the gun, or were the subjects also armed?
1: Shoemaker 72, it's the RP that's armed with a gun. Per the description was three subjects with a white male in a 30s blue jacket,

Engine 4, respond to AOC, 400 E, at 4555, North Pershing Avenue, cross streets of Rosemary Lane and Monica Court.

0: NJUS, respond to ALOC, 224E, at 1230, NQ Court. Cross streets are between Manhattan Drive and End.
1: Shorts and Vans, with last name fleeing northbound on Rio Blanco.
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0: 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Cross streets are between La Brasca Drive and Lake Barron Boulevard.

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Difficulty breathing, 71-year-old male, diaphoretic. 2890 South Stockton Street, Building 2, Number 120.

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0: Benjamin Hall in El Dorado on 5-0 King Sam 941. It's a Chevy Tahoe with one.
1: El Dorado.

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Cross streets are between W. Hammer Lane and Wentworth Drive.

0: 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We'll take that for the truck. You can show us in route.
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1: 10-4. Repeating for engine 7, medic 41, district 227, B-Boy, PD just heard the call. They're trying to get a unit en route for an assault victim with an eye injury, bleeding. It's going to be right inside the main entrance at InShape. 7920 Kelly off of Hammer, Wentworth. Suspect went outside. They're not sure if he fled or if he's still in the area. They don't have a visual on him any longer.

0: 672, unit is coming in out of Rio Blanco. There's a white truck back there when you first turn on. Can you go back and just double check that? Maybe a suspect truck.
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0: 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At 7209 Tamil Shatter Drive. Cross streets are between Hammertown Drive and Tomlin Street.
1: Speaker 78. Correction. Speaker 72, Speaker 78. Can I get you on 2 real quick, please?
2: Affirmative. Truck 7, you're canceled. Truck 7 canceled. Inch 11, 7209, Tantle Shanner off of Hammertown. The front entrance for a fall.
1: Please have me.
0: 3.
1: Edward? 2-8-78, I'm trying to get all the 2-8-78. 78. Hey, real quick, keep an eye out for a guy on a bike with a blue striped windbreaker. He may have been right in that direction. 7-4-0-2-9. On to the jail with the next starting miles. Sorry, starting mile 0.0.
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repeating French 11, B14, District 306, AS and Adam, for a 78-year-old male, fall, active life, adult, daycare, 72-09, Pamela Shanner, patient 58, the front entrance.

Engine 2, respond to ALOC, 602G, at 323 East Washington Street. Cross streets are between S. San Joaquin Street and South Sutter Street.

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Cross streets are between Cassidy Court and Evie Court.

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Mr. T-Tom 20 for an 8-year-old female in seizure with no history in the front office at Portrait Elementary, 375 Culbertson.

to flash all cars. We've heard a copy of 1851 report not yet taken. 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

0: Engine 2031, respond to chest pain, LDL 18, at 232 South Hutchins Street. Cross streets are between W. Wallet Street and West Moni Avenue.
1: Very one of the mission units. 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And Mary wanted dispatch. We're going to go ahead and go down to 9 at 1400.

It's rolling truck seven. You did update engine 7 status to available on quarters. Looks like tablet command still has them on their last call.

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0: 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So, for you.
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0: Six, that comes back clear current on a 21 Mercedes out of Stockton.

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3: Into the blue shirt, an Asian male in the 20s in a white shirt. They were in a 415 in the parking lot.
0: Seven 57, can you clear me off? You have to show me your route.
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0: Clear for a while with the subject in this call. It's going to be closer to the main entrance on Maple Street.
2: Edgar 52. Can you name a 6 George Avenue, 845?

Engine 2031. Respond to fall. LDO 21. At 917 S Cherokee Lane, number 39. Cross streets are between Evine Street and Dolores Street.

Repeat infringement 2031, medic 12, district goes in ocean 21 for a fall, 86-year-old female, ALOC. The budget in 917 South Cherokee, up a vine, room 39.

0: this National Car further on that 415F10339 Point Reyes. It's going to be a black female with a metal object 594 in a gray Nissan, any unit channel 1 and 2770, copy call history 498.
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2: Respond to difficulty breathing. LDR 18, at 1818, South Sacramento Street. Cross streets are between Village Street and Schlenker Drive.

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Engine 9. Respond to allergic reaction. 601B. At 1319 North Madison Street. 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

For engine 9, medic 14, district 601, B-boy, respond to 34, 64-year-old female with a spider bite with difficulty breathing. 1319 North Madison, south of Vineland, left.

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2: 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He's a Hispanic male. 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
0: 29-35. 9-6. 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
1: F at a 3499 S Manzi Road. Cross streets are between W French Camp Road and West Yenner Road.

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Cross streets are between W. Sonora Street and West Church Street.

23, 23, 23, 23, 23, 23, 23, 23, 23, 23, 23, 23, 23, 23, 23, 23, 23, 23, 23, 23, 23, 23, 23, 23, 23, 23, 23, 23, 23, 23, 23, 23, 23, 23, 23, 23, 23, 23, 23, 23, 23, 23, 23, 23, 23, 23, 23, 23, 23, 23, 23, 23, 23, 23, 23, 23, 23, 23, 23, 23, 23, 23, 23, 23, 23, 23, 23, 23, 23, 23, 23, 23, 23, 23, 23, 23, 23, 23, 23, 23, 23, 23, 23, 23, 23, 23, 23, 23, 23, 23, 23, 23, 23, 23, 23, 23, 23, 23, 23, 23, 23, 23, 23, 23, 23, 23, 23, 23, 23, 23, 23, 23, 23, 23, 23, 23, 23, 23, 23, 23, 23, 23, 23, 23, 23, 23,
mail off you saying, get away from me to another mail. And saying that you threw me on the ground and choked me out. I need police.

0: 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Adam, 52.
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0: And Walnut on 8 Victor Frank Lincoln 4 Forces.
1: San Joaquin and Walnut. It's clear, expired 4/12/26 on a 2018 Kia Forte out of Stockton.

0: 52 to unit to fill, 44 just occurred at the Dollar Tree, 7528 Pacific, cross with Eden. Suspect still in the parking lot in a black Nissan Sentra. It was occupied by a white female in her 40s, lastly wearing a blue jeans with a big tote bag. Where is the black male in his 40s unit to fill?
1: 3 David, 66 around.
0: 66 to
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Repeating for engine 3, MAG 23, district 604 is an Adam, 50-year-old female with abdominal pain, 1133 East Park Street off of Union and Pilgrim, unit 9.

0: Top 3. Respond to a known medical. 622B. At 308. South Stanislaus Street. Number 1. Cross streets are between New Lafayette Street and East Sonora Street.
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3: Medi 20, 10 for delayed.

engine 12, and brush 12. Respond to grass fire, 832, at 6440, East Mariposa Road. Cross streets are between End and South Austin Road.

0: truck two, you can cancel. It's going to be code two ambulance only now. Medic 20 copy. Code two.
1: 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Day one.
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0: 74 repeat. Did 74 did you have traffic?
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0: Walnut, San Joaquin, 5 John, Queen King, 141.
1: Okay. It's clear, expired 8/8/25 on the 2004 Honda Utility out of Stockton.
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1: Just 11, that was all wind. Can you repeat?
2: Confirm the plate, 5 John, Queen King, 141.
1: From 5 John, Queen King, 141 on a 2004 Honda Utility.
2: Thank you, Virginia.

Dispatch all cars for Lakeview East of 211 just occurred. 255 East March Lane, cross of Kentfield. For the 44 chart 211. Subject is a white male in his 20s, 5'10", 180 pounds, lastly wearing a cap, blue jeans, last seen in a black Infinity plate, 8 Nora Adam Williams, 013. Can you get a channel? Dispatch all cars for further on that 211. The subject 901 into the RP and fled.

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2: Report of a gas fire, 6440 East Mariposa Road off of Austin. 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

0: 3757.
1: Yeah,
0: 57. To reopen College Street 486, put me on it, please. And I have an available Civic Clinic at 940 lobby.
1: Three Edward 45. Can you 943 Sam 57 at the PD lobby?
2: Sure.

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0: 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Okay.

Air 42, Pacific North 45 at 5150 type at 1615 East Alpine, cross of Montego. East Sun Steven on our list. Hispanic male 50, last name wearing dark t-shirt, blue jeans, 5150, just broke RP's windshield with a hose.

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XRV advised someone tried to 211 her and disconnected.

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0: 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In a 415 with a relative of a patient over records. 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
0: Tu peux être plus? Okay, so first plate is going to be 8 North John Union 577. Second plate is going to be 60 Union King 376.
1: Do you need the return?
0: 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Just the ROs, please.
1: 10-4 for the Subaru. It's going to be Maria Ornelas. For the Chevy, will also be the same Maria Ornelas.
0: I think it could just.
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0: 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Go ahead and put me on it, please. Your pardon?
2: New moment on 8 John Paul Edward 172.
1: Air Crossway of Walnut. Hello, I still can't copy that cross. Can you repeat it again?
2: Late.

0: Recent 29. This is going to be code 4. 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
2: King 11 the correct place is going to be 8 John Paul Frank 132. Should come back to Honda.
1: Right up, it comes back. Clear expired 3/28/25 and a 2018 Honda. There's a Penny Master out of stock. Yeah. Five, please. 4-2-10.

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0: 2014. T-Mobile at 8, I'm Boy Henry 881.
1: Three of the 24, that plate comes back. Clear turn, 2014 Toyota, out of socket. Still a 415 at the Ross just for left. 756 Pacific. The 647 type in front of the location causing a 415. White female under 15, black bandana, black shirt, multicolored pants. Let's go.

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1: 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King double play. I'm William Mary Lincoln, 525.

0: 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Mid 66.
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0: 10-4-2, Lincoln 34, copy that.
4: Okay, copy.
0: 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Okay, 23.
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0: F36119 Danny Drive, Prophet Camo. 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He sat laughing wearing a gray shirt with his pants down to his knees, passed out with the door open. 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

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Cross streets are between N Main Street and North Stockton Street.

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0: Bianchi and Souza. 5 Lincoln King David, 539.
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0: 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Cross street sub between W. Robin Hood Drive and Buckingham Way.
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0: 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In front of 506 West Bianchi, special plate, Tom Ocean, Charles.
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